0: 1389, I'm Tickler 37.
1: 1389.
0: North 93, Nebraska, X-ray Young Edward 828, repeating, X-ray Young Edward 828, Nebraska.
1: 1389, okay.
2: Thank you.

0: There's K9, people can't drive it.
1: Right. What kind of vehicle is that on? I'm not getting a return.
0: It'll be a commercial trailer.
1: Okay.

0: that 78 was NIF, reference 86.
1: Okay, no further. No, hold on.
0: Okay.
2: Pickle 610.
3: Good.
2: I made contact with the registered owner of the vehicle break.
3: Yeah.
2: He advised that he does have a vehicle matching that description. That vehicle was supposed to have been transferred over to one of his nieces. He was not able to provide contact info for that person. He stated he would be making some phone calls and call us back.
3: Okay.

0: Did he advise it was transfer number?
1: It was supposed to have been, but clearly has not been followed through with.
0: Okay. Can you check there was a title issue?
1: I can run it through Ohio. I cannot run it through out of state. It's titled in Tennessee currently.
0: Okay, you're clear.

0: 37 northbound ramp to North Fairfield.
1: Okay.
0: Victor, go ahead.
1: The record ETA is less than 10.
0: Okay.

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1: Three, seven, five.
0: Is the 31, is it southbound or is it northbound?
1: It's southbound.

0: 827 status is valid on a blue 2012 Chevy.
1: I just ran that through Ohio. It has been titled in Ohio previously. It was not titled in 2011.

0: 12 on that one.
1: 1209.
0: I'm out here behind the record. We can't. You can only show where there's a commercial 37. We're trying to get down the median.
1: Okay, do you want to be attached to the incident?

0: exam.
1: Can you advise which unit's going to be primary on this?
0: 740.
1: Okay.
2: So that vehicle's at 39. This is at the 86, correct?
1: Just north of the 88 mile post.
2: Okay. Traffic's backed up all the way to Fair. We let Sydney know there's a bunch of vehicles going signal 100 up to Fair exit.
1: Right.

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1: Yeah.
0: They were already aware. I have a unit that should be arriving momentarily.

0: 7-4 to 3-4-0-7-3.
1: Right, it's going to be 0504. I'm entering.

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1: Henry, Zebra George 03. 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
1: 746, go ahead.
0: Can you advise, are both lanes southbound still shut down?
1: Yes.
0: Okay.
2: Should be about 5 more minutes, just cleaning the road now.
0: Okay. Go ahead.
2: You contact the Tennessee outpost or PD and see if they can 22 the 25 of the RO to confirm that he is not in the area.
0: Right, I can.
2: Okay, he's being difficult with identifying the possible driver. Let's confirm he's not the driver.

0: 7683.
1: Thanks.
0: 35 West at 75. South Carolina 735, Adam Young Queen. 735, Adam Young Queen.

0: At 11. Medical 11. Do you have a room number for the school?
1: It's going to be TCU 2, room 149, Keith Hall.
0: Copy, thank you.
1: 2033.

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1: Go ahead.
0: Just an update. I contacted the ERs at Wilson, Upper Valley, and at Kettering and Troy. None of them have had anyone report in with injuries consistent with a car crash.
1: Okay.

0: 7:45. Well, Kohl's Towing has the vehicle secure. We're going to take it up to the 83 Clark's to finish inventory.
1: Okay, is the roadway reopened now?
0: The roadway is reopened.
1: Okay.

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It's at the 61. Edward Robert Frank 6781. Edward Robert Frank 6781.

0: 7-6-3.
1: Hello,
0: Jim. B-South 67. King Edward Henry 3520. King Edward Henry 3520.

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1: That's clear, just information. It's going to be on Wood Street, the last house next to College and Wood.
0: That's clear, head to Wood Street.

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0: Well, Tech Lean, it's on scene. Do have a two-story residential wood-frame structure. Light haze of smoke at this time. 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
1: 2055.

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1: All fire, you're going to ladder to the second story Alpha Dot.
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0: Are you southbound at the 65? King Mary Robert 7458. King Mary Robert 7458.
1: Okay.

0: man.
1: Okay, reference that female. Troy, PD, got to McDonald's, went inside and looked for Six. She is not in there. They're en route to the address on the OL if you want to start in that direction.
0: Right, I will. Will you put that into the comments?
1: Right.
2: Engine 23.
3: Over engine 23.
2: Can you back down the pressure on the interior line?
3: I'll bump down pressure on interior line. I just dropped your 10 PSI.
0: Miami Dispatch, this is Wood Street Grant.
4: Seven and two, you have a partial 75 hit off of N. Seven and five vehicle is going to be a red Yamaha motorcycle.
0: Okay, 75, or kind of 44. Okay, Tesla, really parking.
4: Okay.

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1: This command, go ahead.
0: Yeah, still on station. It appears one more responding in. Do you require any additional resources out there?
1: When you get all the personnel at the station, just bring out the pickup truck from down College.
0: You trust young College.

0: What is your command?
1: You know that by Pickle Power and Vectrin, we're going to need them out here to shut off utilities. That's good, thank you.
0: 2108.
2: From Ladder 21 firefighter, please send Ladder 21 driver into the first floor kitchen.
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2: Yeah, we have Ladder 1.
1: Command. Yeah, we've been coming in.
2: That's clear. First division primary is out there. We're going to proceed to the basement.
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0: 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Can I get a CAN report, please?
1: We've got the fire under control. We're using the ladder to check the attic space with the tick for any more hot spots.

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0: Cars check.
1: Stand by. Can you get the interior? Can we get a car check?
2: Interior, car.
1: Let me dispatch this command. We have cars.
0: 2112.

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1: Medic 11.
0: We're having some cat issues here. We're transporting that 2112 to Detroit General.
1: 2114.
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2: Do you need more personnel to respond in car 32?
3: Dan Jensen.

0: 32, officer.
1: 2115.
0: Medic 31, what do you need?
2: We're in route with a 68-year-old male patient coming from Troy Health and Rehab. So this facility was worried about hurting himself or the staff and one of them the pain of hospital. Yes, that was thankless. And I'm 4. He's got 15. Current set of vitals, 161 over 88. 186, 100% over mayor.
3: Did you see the patient was painful?
2: Patient has been cooperating. No issues there. We're pulling up now. Do you have any questions, orders?
3: No questions or orders at this time. We'll see you in room 11 upon arrival.
2: That's fair.
0: Dispatch, Medic 11 to Kettering.
1: 2117.

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1: Turn out this.
0: Okay.

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1: 16, go ahead.
0: Signal 6 does not live at this address. It's her sister's address, right?
1: Good.
0: She's believed to be living with her daughter in Sydney. The address is 131 Oldham Avenue.
1: Okay.

Miami Dispatch, what's your command? Can you please contact an investigator or come in for investigation fire?

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1: He just flipped around at the 93 to check southbound for that Jeep.
0: Yeah, okay. I just got another 31, southbound 74. It is going to be a black Jeep. It struck a rock at the roadway. It's not going to be 6.
1: Okay. I can head that way. Are they out of the roadway and able to move to a safer location?
0: They are out of the roadway. They're against the median wall. Did not ask if their vehicle was drivable.

0: Miami Dispatch, this is Command. Guard contacting investigator. We have one that just showed up on scene.
1: Negative. I'll let 740 take it from here.
2: Okay, 740, are you going to be in route to that address?
3: 743, I'll be in route.
2: Okay.

0: 7:45. I'll be 2-3.
1: Okay.
0: Command to interior. I get a par, please.
2: Interior, have par.
0: Okay. I mean, special command. We have par. You can also hold par checks. 2133.

0: 12 and 9, 6, 10.
1: Okay.
0: Are you able to 20 with that 31, or are you at the post?
1: Can you advise where the 31 is?
0: Southbound 74. It's in the left shoulder. All handles is all the same. See if it's able to relocate.
1: Okay, I'm getting from South 94 now. Okay, can you close door 3?

0: right. They're going to be right near the milepost 74.
1: Okay. Michigan RP.
0: Go ahead.
1: Edward Robert George 2603. Edward Robert George 2603.
0: On a 610, that's valid on a 2023 Jeep Grand Cherokee.

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0: How many personnel do you have?
1: We have two on station.
0: That's clear. Can you bring out the investigator crate that's in the back of Utility 22 and also bring out a medic unit?
1: Clear on medic and clear on investigator crate.

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0: 610 709. What's your 39?
1: South 80.
0: Okay, there was a silver SUV pulled up behind a white Cadillac sedan on the right shoulder, southbound at 76. So I'll flip around and see if that was it.
1: In regards to the 17?
0: To the welfare check.

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0: 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South 78, George Sam John 8923, George Sam John 8923.
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0: هسيبه. Fifteen Ava. Did you get signal 6 and the passenger, their OLs?
1: Right, we have the OLs, we just need an RP off of this vehicle.
0: Okay, we're going to be Michigan, Frank, Boy, John, 0353, Michigan.
1: $15.85. That's going to be standby. On a 2003 Saturn Island.

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2: We have the investigator's container here. 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

0: So I'm like, look, can you attach me to 740-17?
1: Right. And that address is going to be 535 South Ridge Avenue in Troy.
0: Clear on it.
1: Do you want a Troy PD unit 220 with you? Okay.

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1: Right, I already have that. Should be Robert Sam 389905.

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0: This is Upper Valley. Go ahead.
1: Transporting a 69-year-old male coming from home to complain of displaced catheter. Catheter has had bleeding this morning. Total volume, approximately 100 cc's throughout the day. Patient is alert and oriented to baseline. Current vitals are stable. Order and observer facility will be there in approximately 7 or 8 minutes. Give me further questions, orders.
0: No questions or orders. We'll get you back on arrival.
1: That's clear. Thank you.

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1: 50.
0: Woodman and Linden. King Nora David 7930. King Nora David 7930.
1: 50. I was unable to copy the 39 revise.
0: Woodman and Linden Ave.
1: 50. Okay.
2: Come in, go ahead.
3: 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We're going to be spraying it right now.
2: Up there.

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1: Command, go ahead.
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1: That's fair.

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0: On scene.
1: 2214.
2: Well, nice.
3: Yeah, hold on a second.

Bradford Medic 56. Bradford Carter 56. Medical, Priority 5. Illness. 135 Irvington Avenue, cross street of Taylor Street and West Oakwood Avenue. 2217.

0: here, did you advise your hotspots at the peak of the chimney?
1: That's clear. Outside peak of the chimney. Just a quick burst of water, I think, is all we'll need.
0: Guys, from this vantage point, I can't see the peak of the chimney. This portion coming out here obstructs my view.

0: Covington Medic 51. Medical, priority 2, seizure. 702 East Teller Street, cross street of Hickory Drive, 2222.
1: Anybody
2: 0574?
0: No, 0504-75. Irvington Avenue, cross street of Taylor Street and West Oakwood Avenue, 2222.
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0: At 12:09, can you advise Six that Englewood PD is in possession of her cell phone? She had left it in the vehicle of the person who picked her up from the scene.
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Taylor Tomlin. 21 returning and a quarter. 20 to 42.

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1: 2245.

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Sickler Engine 21, Sickler Medic 22, Fletcher Engine 91, Operations on TAC 54, Fire, Priority 2, Motor Vehicle Accident, Mile Marker 83 Northbound Interstate 75, Cross Street of 83 Northbound Off-Ramp and 83 Northbound on Ramp, 2330.

0: Okay, I'm right in the area. I'll continue north a little bit. 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
1: Hey, from.
0: Eric 21, go ahead, dispatch.
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2: 2332.
0: Engine 23, did you copy? 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
1: This is Ladder 21, go ahead.
0: Your patient's going to be trapped in the vehicle. 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
1: That's clear. Can you please relay that to engine 23?
0: 2333.
2: I'm looking around at 85.
1: Okay.
3: Piqua engine 23, fire, priority 2, motor vehicle accident, mile marker 83 northbound interstate 75, cross street of 83 northbound off ramp and 83 northbound on ramp, 2333.
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2: Can you please put care flight on standby?
0: 2334. 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
1: That's clear, thank you.
0: 2336.
2: Miami dispatch, pick a ladder 21.
0: Ladder 21.
2: Ladder 21, medic 21, headquarters.
0: $23.36.
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1: Good.
0: Just so you're clear, it is on the 83 southbound on-ramp. The train just went through, so the tracks are clear.
1: Affirmative, we're on your tail.
2: There's going to be three pickle units already on scene.
1: Okay.
0: Road will be out checking on injuries. This will be 75 command.

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0: AMS just arrived. 12915-85.
1: North 73.
0: Clear. Keep working this way. 6 may be transported and I may need you to 20 to the hospital.

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1: Four.
0: Not 3-2-5, down 73.5.

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0: I think the name's gonna be Cassidy Daugherty. That's just for info. She's transported. I'll get the identification later.
1: Okay.
0: POV is gonna be 912-06.
1: Yeah, okay.

0: 12 Southwest. Pickle PD was able to make contact with 6 of Tyler. They're speaking with her on the DX now.
1: Okay.
2: And 85 Pickle, you can attach me to this incident.
1: Okay.
3: Pickle Medic 21. Pickle Car 21. Medical, Priority 5. Injury. Young Street and Linden Avenue. Cross Street of intersection of Young Street and Linden Avenue. 2344.

0: as a first name was Jesse?
1: Jesse.
0: Okay.
1: Going on 1585. She was able to walk on her own to the squad. She's having cognitive issues right now.
0: Okay. Do you think she's going to be transported?
1: Right. She's more likely going to be transported.
0: You want me to 20 up there or just head to Upper Valley?
1: To the Army Valley, I'll handle the scene.
0: Okay.
2: Hey, Lady 21.
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2: 2346.
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1: Okay, I'm en route south 79. Pick up 1209.
0: Cut.
2: I'm unable to locate an OL for 6 with the name of DOE.
0: Okay, I'll get that to you in a moment. I was just for reference for Wayne. That's the report in the hospital.
1: Okay.

0: 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We've been released from the scene by OSC. There's no other hazards here. Can you show us in service returning? Dissolve Command, release TAC 54.
1: 2351.
2: Do you need me to get a record started?
3: 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I'll let you know when I'm ready.
1: Okay.
4: Temper Valley ER from Pickle Medic 22.

0: facility with a 19-year-old female involved in a motor vehicle accident. The patient was traveling what we estimate to be 40 to 50 miles an hour in the acceleration lane on the interstate when she struck a bridge abutment on her driver's door directly where she would have been sitting. Currently, she does display abrasions and bruising to her right arm, right shoulder, to her left shoulder, left abdomen, left arm, and left leg. We do know a fair amount of bruising throughout. She has minimal pain associated with it, however. Initially, our patient was trapped prior to our arrival, but was able to climb out with assistance of bystanders. Our patient has no recollection of the accident. States that she can't remember anything until PD arrived initially. States that she felt like she was dreaming prior to our arrival. The patient was up and walking when we arrived. We got her into our ambulance. She is currently reporting some head pain in the form of a headache. Otherwise, has some minor shoulder pain that she believes is from the airbag, but has very minimal complaints about her injuries sustained in the accident. Current vitals, 89 beats per minute, normal sinus rhythm on a 100% on room air, breathing approximately 20 times per minute, 147 over 84 blood pressure, blood sugar of 120 exactly. We have established a 18-gauge IV in the right AC as well. Unknown if our patient has any substances. She states that she believes she was coming from a youth group prior to the accident. Patient's pupils are equal and reactive as well. Give us 3 to 4 to arrive at your facility. Any questions or orders for me?
1: No questions or orders. We'll get you a

0: Co na pekle?
1: Go ahead.
0: The southmost pillar for 75 on the east side of the entrance ramp is going to have impact damage from the vehicle. Stretch out. Doesn't appear to be any structural integrity issues.
1: Okay.

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1: Hold on.
0: Victor Lincoln, 743787. Victor Lincoln, 743787.

0: Ask me Joe Doherty out of Lewisburg. Status is valid.
1: Valley, go ahead.
2: This is Pickle Net 21. We are 5-7 from your facility. We are 5-7 from your facility with 59-year-old male, just from Lake Salt. Patient found in the roadway has swelling of the right eye, laceration of the right eye. The laceration of the left side of the head. All the control upon our arrival. The patient smells alcohol and does admit to drinking tonight. The patient became very combative with EMS, was given 250 of ketamine. The patient now has calmed down since then, and he has a GCS about 10. Pulse 72 shows signs visible on the 4 lead, and vital SpO2 is 38 with respirator 16. Last BP is 180 up to 124. Currently working on getting an IV. Pupils are equal, round, reactive. Do you have any further questions or orders for me?

0: with 1393. It's going to be a 2019 Chevy out of Lima, color and white. It's going to be valid. RO status would be valid.
1: You were initially called out for a fall. Is that correct?
2: We were initially called out for a male in the roadway with blood on him.
0: I just called in, reference that crash. He advises he is just en route from Beaver Creek.
3: Okay.
1: And the GCS of 10 is before or after ketamine?
2: GCS of 10 was after ketamine. Patient had a GCS of 15 prior to ketamine.
1: No other questions or orders. We'll get you a vet on arrival.

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1: Medic 22 from Medic 21 on off. Dispatch is trying to reach you on fire in EMS-1.
2: Dispatch, do you have traffic for Medic 22?
0: Affirmative. The patient's requesting you respond to the back door.
2: Clear. 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
0: 020.

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1: Reference 1385-31. Can you reopen it and attach me to it?
0: Okay.
2: I'll be 42.
0: Okay.

0: 1285. I'm a 20 to Upper Valley once this is cleared up. They have a ETA on how long it should be there.
1: I'll probably be here for the next 15 minutes. I still got to get a statement from Sigma 6.
0: Okay. I do have 6's ID and change purse with all her cards in it and house key.
1: Okay. I was able to get her insurance and phone number. 6's father is here at the hospital as well.
0: Okay. I'll just 20 and give him the 25D.

0: We're right at half for fuel. 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We're returning.
1: That's clear.

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1: This is Upper Valley, go ahead.
0: Medic 21 is currently en route with a 34-year-old female coming from home with a chief complaint of left-sided abdominal pain. Patient had a gastroesophageal junction implant placed on Tuesday at your facility. Patient is having some complications with the pain. It did wake her up from a sleep this evening. We have administered 100 micrograms of fentanyl through a MAD device and a 4 milligrams of Zofran tablet orally. We do not have an IV for this patient. She is stable with a pulse of 70 showing a sinus rhythm on the monitor, a respiratory rate of 22 with an end tidal of 33, 97% on room air, last blood pressure was 109 over 84. She is ANO times 4 with a GCS of 15, our ETA will be 3 minutes. Do you have any other questions for us?
1: No questions or orders, you'll go to room 28 on arrival.
0: Good copy. 21's clear on 28.

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0: year. That's 25 after location report.
1: This is Upper Valley, go ahead.
0: We're around your facility with an 84-year-old male from home with a fever around 102.4 and overall weakness. He was unable to get in bed and slid and was on the floor and needed assistance up. He is 130 over 54, heart rate 84, oxygen is 93. His blood sugar was 70, and I have a CT in his left forearm. He's alert-oriented times 4, and we're about 7 minutes out.

0: Sorry, Union Township. Lots of chatter. What was the blood pressure and heart rate?
1: The blood pressure is 130 over 54, and his heart rate is 83.
0: Copy that. No questions or orders. We'll get you a bed on arrival.
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0: 13, please enter table 3.
1: Perfect vigilant.
0: Southbound 110, Florida. Robert Adam William, Edward 32, Robert Adam William, Edward 32, Florida.

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0: 13-8 out there. Can you advise on the Oro?
1: India Greg Mextroff, age 66. He's valid.
0: Okay, that's going to be the driver.
1: Okay.
0: Can you start next available? It's going to be a, need to be a rollback. Just let them know that they might need to lunch it out, send the ditch about 10 feet.
1: Okay.

0: Upper Valley Medical Center, this is Pickle Meg 21.
1: This is Upper Valley, go ahead.
0: This is Medic 21, currently 3 minutes from your facility with a 31-year-old female. She complained of laceration to her right hand. Patient stated she was cutting some lettuce with a new knife set, and she slipped when she turned and cut across the bottom of her four fingers on her right hand. The laceration is right where the knuckles and the fingers meet. A fairly deep laceration, unable to see bone, but it is actively bleeding because of a fresh bandage. Pulse is 99, FPO2 is 99, pulse is 70, BP is 125/68. Patient's ANO times 4, resting on the bench seat. Only complaint is pain in the right hand. David, for the question, the orders.
1: No questions or orders. You'll proceed to room 19 on arrival.
0: Right, 21 clear.

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0: 25A and Spring Maid Lane. It's going to be an Ohio Pipe. King, X-Ray Edward, 8681.

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0: Are you logged on? You'll be en route to where?
1: Just 863 people. Signal 2, car 3274.
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0: 27.
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0: He signed me in the SP-1227, signed 1585 of it.
1: $763.62.
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1: I just wanted 2012 Chevy station wagon, the RO Cameron Winning, valid -77.

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0: North 65, King Lincoln Charles 4636, King Lincoln Charles 4636.

0: 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I need to be taking over there. I just saw it.
1: Yes, sir. Perfect. That is

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1: Yeah.
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1: Good.
0: Bolo for an assault suspect in the gray 7-6 Chevy Aveo, John Lincoln Charles, 3828, County, wants him for assault, possibly armed with a 61.

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1: Negative. I was St. Paris. They don't have any for information at this time.

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Five, Nashville. Henry Edward Union 7202. 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
1: Southbound 117, Henry Norah King 3825, Henry Norah King 3825.
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1: 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I'm ready for 2009 white Dodge truck. 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
0: AD 28 to pick which, which I pay, show me signal 1 at Northmont Schools for bus inspection.

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0: 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Only description was a white trailer, white cab. East from the 24.
1: Okay.
2: Finally, Dayton RP.

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2: 4983.
0: Paul Ocean John 4681. Paul Ocean John 4681.
1: 908, okay, 498.
2: 35 eastbound at the 42, it's West Virginia. Ocean Adam Adam 785. Ocean Adam Adam 785, West Virginia.
1: 498, okay.
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1: Okay.
0: Southbound 625-12, King Henry William 6737, King Henry William 6737.
1: King 225 comes back on a 2024 white Kia.

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2: 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John, Sam, Henry, 9989.

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1: 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Just south of the 78 exit. John Lincoln John 3627. John Lincoln John 3627.
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0: Illinois. 365-3047, B-Boy. 365-3047, B-Boy. Should be on a Honda Pilot. I'll get the rest.
1: Great. I have 2016 silver Honda.
0: Okay. Well, I've had each of you three.
1: Go ahead.
0: On a ramp from west to south, like that.
1: 182, okay. Hey, 2008 Black Chevy.

0: 7, C6.
1: 7-0-2.
0: 25A 75, King Union Aura 5556. King Union Aura 5556.
1: So 2017 Black Dodge.

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0: Westbound 40. David Zebra Lincoln Mary 3. David Zebra Lincoln Mary 3.
1: Nothing to see more.
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1: Okay,

0: Kettering Hospital, Troy, Medic 15.
1: Kettering, Troy, go ahead.
0: Troy, Medic 15, we're en route to your facility with an 80-year-old male patient. He's complaining of abdominal pain. Initially, the call was just to assist him to get to the toilet to have a bowel movement. Last bowel movement 1 week ago. He has had esophageal and stomach cancer, seeking hospice care. Bowel movement was unsuccessful. Transporting in the position of comfort. Patient does have a DNR. We did attempt an IV times one unsuccessful. Vitals are within normal range and stable. Our ETA facility is about 5 minutes. We have questions or orders.
1: No further questions or orders. We'll see you in room 9 on arrival. Thank you.

0: Zephyr Valley, go ahead.
1: Upper Valley, we have an 88-year-old male patient en route to your facility with chief complaint, lower back pain. Patient had a fall on Tuesday, was discharged from the hospital emergency department. Currently, patient is alert and oriented times one at normal baseline, vital signs 80, sinus rhythm on the monitor, 96% oxygen on room air, 140s over 70s blood pressure, normal blood sugar, 18 gauge IV access established in the left forearm, 25 micrograms fentanyl administered with no complications. If you have any questions or orders for us at this time, we will be at your facility in approximately 10 minutes.
0: That's clear. We'll assign that upon arrival. Upper Valley out.

0: 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Pick one.
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0: I'm signaled to. I'll be on special duty.
1: Okay.
2: You propose 12.
1: What?

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0: All right, they were advised just to bring a driver. 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

0: 1182 to 893, east at 30, break for 8, temp, RP. Hung Adam Mary, William Frank, 8, Frank Edward, unknown on this date, the black Toyota SUV.
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0: Go ahead.
1: And if you could set me up for a 52, I'm going to go back and get the tire tready left.
0: Okay.
1: It's going to be eastbound at the 5.
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1: 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One of them being their only CDL driver.
0: Go ahead.
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0: Okay.
2: John Tom Henry, 3238. John Tom Henry, 3238.

0: take her to 661.
1: Yeah, 36 mile post 7 county 80.
0: Okay, can you 13 pickle?
1: Right.

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1: 7-18.
0: 45 from court and route 25.
1: Okay.
2: 14-48, same traffic.
1: 14-48, okay.

0: 31 Dayton, WW, back on scene.
1: 1931, okay.
2: We're going out to your location with an 87-year-old female patient. Chief complaint is no verbal response. The patient's eyes are open. She's paying attention to movements. She's able to move her arms and legs on her own. The patient has a blood sugar of 229, blood pressure is 186 over 79, heart rate is 76, 12 lead shows sinus rhythm, pulse ox of 98% on 4 liters, nasal cannula, end tidal of 29. The patient does have a past history of UTIs. She did urinate on herself and does have a fat loader. Attempted an IV without success. We are transferring the patient in position of comfort. We'll be at your location in approximately 4 or 5 minutes. Do you have any other questions or orders?
3: Charlie, I'm sorry. Can you repeat the chief complaint and what's the patient's GCS?
2: She's not giving any verbal responses. GCS of 11.
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2: Six six one, Pickwell, Mounted Court 8001.
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1: 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Sam Henry Edward David Victor Lincoln. Sam Henry Edward David Victor Lincoln.

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0: Be northbound 6010, County 12, King Nora Robert 6077. 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
0: My P1 showing offline. You can initiate this stuff.
1: Right, I did.
0: So your brake train, how do you?
1: Oh, I just won. 1931, go ahead.
2: Eastbound at the 2, Wisconsin trailer 694425, 694425, Wisconsin.
1: Okay. 718, go ahead.
0: So, Victor Tom 388287, Victor Tom 388287, how does your best status?
3: Nine oh eight. 675 South 14/2 with Texas Victor Boy Young 9817 Victor Boy Young 9817 Texas.
1: 908, okay. Sylvain, subject of Heber Heights, age 49. His status is valid and he has no current. Go ahead.
3: Four nine eight. 35 at the 43. It's King Union Henry 4526. King Union Henry 4526.

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1: Two oh one is 571. King Queen 8327. Franklin is expired
0: 412 of 26 on 2018 gray GMC truck. Okay, we're pulling into the driveway just off of 201.
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0: the TPO. 1931 checkup.
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0: We've arrived at the DA. The check's okay, still on the inspection.
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Is that Alberta license in the comments, if you could run that?

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0: Andy Hildebrandt status is active.

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5 7, it's full only on a reckless commercial westbound I-70 from 675. It's going to be a extra commercial trailer, white cab, white trailer, cutting off other vehicles and driving at higher speed, last seen westbound I-70 from 675.

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1: Hi.
0: 35 eastbound at the 43, it's King George Charles 8566. King George Charles 8566.

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1: This is Upper Valley, go ahead.
0: We're about to the facility with a 78-year-old female patient. Patient just had a pacemaker put in on Tuesday. Patient's only complaint is slight vertigo or a vision issue when her eyes are open. It goes away when she closes her eyes. No other complaints at this time, showing a sinus rhythm on the monitor at a rate of 90. O2 sat on room air, 100%. Also strong, regular. Blood pressure, 152 over 66. Patient's in a position of comfort. We did attempt an IV one time, unsuccessful. Our ETA facility is about 5 minutes. Do you have questions or orders?
1: That's clear. We'll assign that upon arrival. Upper Valley out.
0: Clear.

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0: The 33 at Bogart, Ohio trailer, Tom Union Boy 3661. Tom Union Boy 3661. You pulling into MVP Dairy?
1: 1354, please. Seven
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1: Okay, park for the VIN.
0: Go ahead.
1: William Boy Adam, 7 Frank 2, Charles 5 2, George George, 417-036.
0: Okay, stand by.

The VIN belongs to a 2016 BMW. It's not registered. It's titled to Carfax out of Columbus, titled 1226 of 25. Right. Pickler 13, 54, single 62.

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0: Southbound is 86. There's a trailer, utility trailer, that's been there for several days. ODOT's requesting that we remove it, Bryce.
1: Go ahead.
0: Several days ago, the owner called to let us know it would be there. I tried to give them a 10, and there's no answer.

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It's going to be a 2010 Chevy Impala. I'm missing that trim to as well.

0: 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Finish about 5 minutes out, returning one.
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1: Yeah.
0: Please, Ladder 31, answer, please.
1: Ladder 31.

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6, 34. 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Sorry for this.

0: 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That's single too.
1: Okay. So my three brick for reckless. Southbound from 74, a black Honda Pilot. John Victor Tom 5887 is brake checking. I don't have a caller with it.
0: Okay. Get back on 69.
1: Okay.
0: Three, four, five. Be able to make contact back with him.
1: Right, advice in the TA.

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1: Nine.
0: Yeah, 33 and Wolfhawk Fisher with Indiana Union Queen Zebra 523. Union Queen Zebra 523.
1: Okay.

0: 13 for the big ball behind the first 57.
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2: 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Sal is passing 68.
1: Okay.

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South 111, Ohio, King Tom Young, 4538. 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

0: 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Well, 65 and any violations.
1: Okay.

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1: Oh,

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Cross Street of Louise Lane and Rachel Ann Boulevard, Jean Circle, 1204.

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1: Go ahead.
0: It's going to be a 2010 Ford Fusion. Subject is a Janice Geis. Left Montgomery County Children's Services at 10 o'clock this morning and lives in Lima. Threatened to be involved in a 31. Lima's working on further information. That's all we have at this time. Here is a 2010 Ford Fusion.
1: Three, four, five, 1329 is clear.

Take all units reference at Volo. Signal 6 does have a Ford Fusion grand color registered paper. It's going to be a 2010 Fusion Henry Young 6043.

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1: Good.
0: Outbound at the 82 with Michigan 8, Nora Sam Victor 6, repeating. 8, Nora Sam Victor 6, Michigan RP.
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0: 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Need is 475. 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
2: We're currently in Roger's facility. It's a 75-year-old male coming from home. She complains today is going to be some general weakness. Says he kind of just feels sick and weak all over. He did stay at around 10 o'clock. He just had some acute chest pain, but that's subsided since. He kind of fitted that as a burning sensation, but now it's gone away. He's currently alert Roy times 4 to GCS 15. Current vitals are a pulse of 90. Only showed AFib with a right bundle branch rock. Blood pressure with 140 over 86. He's setting at 97% on rib air. We've got a blood sugar of 155. We'll meet our facility in about 5 minutes. Do you have any questions or orders?
3: 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We'll find bed upon arrival. Upper Valley out.

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0: Three, Jeff.
2: I'm Alva, 52, right?
0: Done.
2: I just need one here, Peter. 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

0: want to reference that welfare check break. A flock hit vehicle seen southbound on Wilmington from East Whip. Centerville PD has been notified.
1: Okay.

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1: Transporting a 27-year-old male coming from the Social Security office here in Piqua. 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We'll be there in probably 7 or 8 minutes. 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
0: That's clear. 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
1: That's clear. 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
1: Okay.

0: Mr. Fermanza, the details on the 75 vehicle?
1: Right, it's going to be a Honda Accord two-door maroon. So the rear window is tinted.
2: Okay, how are you?
1: It's going to be an older, looks like a 1995 Accord.
0: This plate's Georgetown Paul 6553, expect a 2025 Accord, silver.
1: Yeah, it's not going to be a match. Looks like it's going to be 3 Lincoln Henry Charles 914, California.

0: Single three. North end of the 97 with Florida. King Charles Victor, David 4-1. King Charles Victor, David 4-1, Florida RP.
1: Right. 740, that's going to be valid on 2025 Kia.

0: Upper Valley, ER, Pickle Medic 21.
1: This is Upper Valley, Pickle, go ahead.
0: Medic 21 is currently around a 21-year-old female from Falls. She's complaining of difficulty breathing. Patient does have a history of asthma. Patient has been ongoing for a couple of days. Has gotten worse since 10 a.m. this morning. Has an albuterol inhaler. Has used it without any relief. Currently a heartbeat of 104. Ataxia 3 lead. It's at 100%. Blood pressure 119 over 87. She did have some wheezing bilaterally. Patient refusing IV, and we're currently giving a breathing treatment at this time. We'll be facility in about 5 minutes. Any questions or orders?
1: That's clear. We'll type out upon arrival.
0: Clear. Thanks.

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1: an 1823 step up.
0: I'm okay.
1: Okay.

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1: 1823.
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1: 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High rate of speed, weaving through traffic, cutting other vehicles off and tailgating. I do have a possible floor at 70 George Charles Young Queen, 70 George Charles Young Queen out of Florida, that does return on a matching vehicle.
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0: 6, Pacifica 3.
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0: 71, Ontario. David, Lincoln William, 172, repeating. David, Lincoln William, 172, Ontario.
1: Okay, can you realize your 39, you cut yourself off?
0: Southbound 71.

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0: 125.
1: Okay.

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1: Hey, 740.
0: North southbound is 87 with Ohio. Frank Lincoln X-ray 1789. Frank Lincoln X-ray 1789.
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2: That's Upper Valley, go ahead.
0: Troy Medic 15 in route to your facility with a 76-year-old female patient.

0: Patient, chief complaint, left shoulder pain. Patient fell, tripped over a curb, isolated injury, no deformity noted. Rate to the 6 on a pain scale. No loss of consciousness, no striking head, no further decap PCLS. Vitals are within normal range. Our ETA facility is about 5 minutes. Do you have questions or orders?
1: That's clear. We'll find that upon arrival. Upper Valley out.
0: Clear. And good CMS in all extremities.
2: Hey, 20, okay?

0: by 30 break for 30 months. 30 northbound in the area of the 85. I believe it's going to be a black truck and a silver car. No further description. Caller was a passerby.
1: All right. Roger,
0: Chairman
1: of the farm on Farrington.
2: Okay.
0: There may be multiple vehicles involved. We got a couple of calls with some different descriptions. It's unclear at this point.
1: Six to pick. What was the 39 of that?
0: North 85.
1: Okay, I'll go ahead and start that way from the 64.
0: Okay.
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Cross street at intersection of Woodhaven Lane and Picquatroy Road, 1517.

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0: 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You copy the mile marker change. They moved it up to the 85 north.
1: Yeah, we just saw that.
2: I haven't had a chance to yet. It's on my list of things to do.
3: That's clear.
4: Hold about a 31.
2: Right. We had multiple calls. County also called. They had at least one. 39's worth.
4: Starting back up, north of the 83. I'll hit the shore with my lights on.
2: All right.

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0: This will be at 31, one vehicle break parking.
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0: King Boy George 7894. King Boy George 7894.

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1: Okay, I'll add him to the 17.
2: 40683.
1: 406.
2: Southbound Route 4 Valley. It's going to be King John Charles 3754.
3: 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Off the street of East West Street and Herlinger Way, 1524.

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0: 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Do you have a callback number for a better location?
1: Most of the callers were coming between on Vicklish Road between Polkett and Troy, Sydney.
0: That's clear, thank you.
1: 1529.

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1: We're on scene, large commercial structure, nothing showing. 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
0: We just had another caller call on advised. It's across the street from 2714 Pickle Troy. Thank you. You can just back and route. 8-41.

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1: Where you guys?
0: Northbound at the 97 with Georgia. David, David, Charles, 2204. David, David, Charles, 2204, Georgia RP.
1: A 740, that's going to be valid on a 2023 Nissan Murano.

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0: I just love him, Ernie.
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0: We're on scene. We're going to have a tree limb on the power line taking contact. It is arcing. Do you have a update on the AES?
1: They've been advised to give an ETA. They haven't called back with one yet.
0: That's clear. Thank you.
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1: 1550. Seven for the paper checks, okay.
0: That's 7-4.

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0: AES is on scene. We'll be clear of the scene. Service turning.
1: 6 counties.
2: $760.
3: 33 eastbound at the 9.

0: Okay, pick was 740.
1: Perfect, go ahead.
0: Can you start to the 9293 southbound area break? Per Sydney PD, the commercial that was southbound in the construction area and had to come to an abrupt stop, and he lost his load onto the highway break.

0: The vehicle was loaded with animal intestines and other such objects. We're going to probably need an extensive cleanup.
1: En route.
0: Okay.
1: Six, 10 to 740. Just let me know if you're needing a 20 out there once you get there.
2: 746, 10, okay.

0: second party pick was Sydney PD on scene.
1: Negative. They were calling fire to possibly respond to help with cleanup.
0: Okay.
1: At this point, I'm not sure if this is going to be considered a hazmat issue or not.

0: I said, babe, I'll work my way that way. I'm pretty far along.
1: Yeah, okay. What time did you secure today?
0: 22:00.
1: Okay.

0: 15 over, Matt.
1: This is Upper Valley. Go ahead, Piqua.
0: This is Troy, Medic 15. We're en route to your facility with a 48-year-old male. Patient's coming from her residency. Patient's coming complaining of some suicidal thoughts and some ultra mental status. Patient says that this started around 2 p.m. yesterday and has only gotten worse. Current vitals, blood pressure is 155 over 76, pulse is at 86. He's breathing at 95% on room air. Patient denied any harmful attempt on himself. We'll be at your facility in 3 to 5 minutes. Anything further?

0: if your vehicle breaker has a vehicle brake.
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0: On the driver route to the Clark, 25883.
1: Okay, what's your mileage?

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0: Which lane was the commercial in?
2: I believe he was going to be in the left split, but I'm not positive.
0: Okay.

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1: Pick 1. 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
0: Got here, right, Brenny?
2: 753.
0: 44495.
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1: I'm bored to say that you can answer, guys.
0: Picklet 740, 1097 was trying to raise you.
1: Southbound of the
0: 92
1: could be shut down.
0: 740, which lane?
1: The right lane. Left lane closed.
0: Oh, yeah. Okay.

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2: 740, are you going to need any assistance from ODOT for traffic control or cleanup?
1: I'm in talks with the driver now. He's trying to make contact with Kelsey to get a cleanup crew. I need to make contact with their officer, their safety officer.
2: Yeah, if you're blocking the road, we need to get our own cleanup crew out there to get the roadway open.
1: Okay, who do I need to call to get us started?
2: Next available, and then if you need ODOT to assist with traffic control and any additional cleanup, we can call them if you're going to have the lane shut down a while.
1: So can we have ODOT come out to check out the road?
0: Right, I'll get in touch with them.
1: All right.
2: Is that semi-disabled then?

0: 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It's drivable.
1: Okay.

0: up there. Was have ODOT assess if they, this is something they can clear the road with their equipment, or we're going to need a different, like a cleanup crew.
1: And that's okay.

0: number to pick or break for Ohio trailer place.
1: Go ahead.
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0: T-85 to T-86 on that sound up.
1: Only thing in the roadway is the objects. They can be driven over. The truck is off the roadway. Can I reopen the roadway so that cars can go through and I can come clean it up?
2: Is it a traffic hazard at all?
1: It shouldn't be. It should be like a deer in the roadway. If they drive slow, it shouldn't cause an accident.
2: Okay, just, let me give you a 10 here.
1: What was the last traffic?
2: Stand by for a minute.
1: Okay.

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1: Will ODOT need a front-end loader or a Bobcat for cleanup?
0: 7-4-2, but the commercial is drivable. This is objects, animal carcasses off the vehicle. It's being removed at the time. I'm going to pick up right for Michigan tractor plate.
1: 740, stand by.

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0: ODOT's asking for cleanup. Do they need a front loader or a Bobcat?
2: Some for the pick. I'm going to give you a 10.
0: Okay.

0: that Crawford County ever did in Philadelphia. Well, it's the closest Crawford to where this happened at. 47 Dawson. Okay. And so the strange child goes under what road?
1: All right, tough tag all open, Mike.
0: Okay.
2: 297, okay.
3: Break for name number.
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3: 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ETA, 12 minutes.
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0: Hold out is on scene assistance city fire with a cleanup. The commercial vehicle is off the roadway. I'll be 45.
1: Okay.

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0: 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Should have been route.
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1: This is Upper Valley, pickle, go ahead.
0: Medic 21 is currently around a 90-year-old female from a Cracker Barrel. Patient has fallen into her head. The fall was witnessed. She did strike her head on the concrete, tripped over the curb. She did not lose consciousness. She's currently ANO times 4 GCS of 15. Patient states that she only has pain to the left side of her face. Denies having any other complaints. Patient is not on a blood thinner. Patient had a small laceration to the left side of her forehead and her left cheek, not actively bleeding at this time. Current vitals, we have a heart rate of 55, O2 fat 96% of room air, blood pressure. Our first one we got was solid of 192. Current blood pressure is 189 over 87. We do have an IV established, and we'll be at the facility in 1 minute. Any questions or orders?
1: Clear. We'll attend that upon arrival. Upper Valley out.
0: Clear. Thank you.

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0: 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Patient is alert and oriented. Last set of vitals, blood pressure is 114 over 70. Heart rate at 94, O2 saturation at 97% on room air. We are transferring patient to position of comfort. We'll be at your location in about 1 to 2 minutes. If you have any other questions, we'll...
1: Nope, you guys can go out to triage with that one.
0: That's clear.
2: Single 3. 47 out of 10 with Ohio. 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
0: Mm-hmm. 1097. It's going to be 76 Charles outside of pickup.
2: Okay. So 6 is going to be US.

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1: 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Victor 785923 repeating. 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
1: I'm just going to flip around here at 25A.

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0: She has had a history of stomach ulcers in the past, around 2020. Pulse are all currently stable, with a pulse of 69, SpO2 of 97 on room air. She is hypertensive with a blood pressure of 208 over 80. She does have a history of hypertension, does not take any kind of medications for it. I do have EF20 in the left AC. Do you have any further questions or orders? Yes, the patient is from home and will be at your facility in about 4 minutes.
1: Copy that, Covington. We'll see you on arrival. Thank you.
0: That's clear, Covington. Now.

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0: On scene, three vehicles. Light to moderate damage, do have airbag deployment. Everyone appears to be out of the vehicles. We'll be out investigating. Captain 81 will have command.
1: 1725.

0: 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Rose 271 Zero Alpha.
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2: We'll have a crew available that will be responding. Do not cancel Pleasant Hill.
1: 1726.

0: that you have in route?
1: So, Rescue 71, Medic 65, Medic 25, Medic 26.
0: That's clear. You can cancel two of the medics. Keep Medic 25 coming. West Mountain can also disregard.
2: Pleasant Hill, Medic 65 is clear, direct.
3: Rescue 71, clear.
1: 70's line.

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0: You got one personnel at station, anything else?
1: If you want to go ahead and roll the van, come out to just west of 55 and block traffic, send them back down Pfizer.
2: 571.
1: Command, the medic 25.
3: Yeah.
1: What's your ATA?
3: Still another 5. We jumped it from Lana Valley North.
1: That's clear. Be advised, you do have one patient complaining of shoulder pain and has mild upper abdomen distension.
3: Okay.

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1: 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King Young William, 5124, Ohio.
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1: Then I'm signal 2, 1419. 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

0: 7953. South 73, Louisiana, NORA 673606, NORA 673606, Louisiana commercial.
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1: This is Pickle Medic 21. We are currently en route with an 88-year-old female recommending a stroke alert for this patient. Patient was last known normal at 8:30 this morning. Her husband came home on his lunch break at 12:30 and found her to be a little more confused than normal. Then he got home approximately a half an hour ago and found her to be very disoriented, very confused. Patient does have equal grip strength, no arm drift. However, she is having a lot of difficulty speaking. Patient is complaining of a headache and is very nauseated. We have vital signs. Blood pressure is 145 over 115. Pulse is 71, showing a normal sinus rhythm on the monitor. O2 saturation is 100% on room air. Respirations are normal this time. Patient has vomited twice for us. We have given an oral tablet of Zofran. Have a saline lock established. We have a blood sugar of 103. Currently have an ETA of about 6 minutes. Do you have any questions or orders?

0: Yeah, she's very disoriented, unable to identify everyday objects. She seems to be very frustrated when trying to speak.
1: Clear, Wilson, good upon arrival, Upper Valley out.

0: Five from 5-3.
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0: 3-3-25, John Henry William, 3991. John Henry William, 3991.
2: 6-8-37.
1: 6-8.
2: South of the 116, Michigan, John David Paul. David John Paul, 8627. David John Paul, 8627, Michigan.
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1: 3.
0: Go ahead.
1: Southbound for 112. Paul, Ocean John, 5510. Paul, Ocean John, 5510. Ocean might be a 0.
0: 680 valid, 2024 Chevy truck.
2: 575,
0: right, I got a call from Auglaize County, an automated crash detection southbound at the 114. No further information.
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1: Good.
0: You're good to head back to the station. 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
1: I got a long line set here. I'll wait for you guys to get that opened up before I head back.
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0: be north of 76. I believe it's going to be Florida, William Paul Union, 713, repeating, William Paul Union, 713, Florida. It's going to be Georgia.
1: Can you check up?
0: West of the 28, I'm okay.
1: 1933, okay.

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1: Medic 11's on scene, two vehicle accident, minor damage to the van, some moderate damage to the white SUV. We'll be out checking for injuries.
0: 1824.

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1: Yeah, go ahead.
0: En route downtown with a male 21. ETA is 2 minutes. Break for the name number.
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0: pick with a 740 brake for a reckless pull-up.
1: 740 pick will go ahead.
0: Southbound from the 104, two sports bikes, a high rate of speed weaving through traffic, lane splitting, nothing further.
2: District 95.

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1: With six or is it separate?
0: It's going to be one of the motorcycles, free for RP.
1: Go ahead.
0: Ohio motorcycle, John Edward Tom 2-4, John Edward Tom 2-4.
1: Good return expired 6-3 of 26 on a 2006 Kawasaki motorcycle.

0: 7:45, there's a correction on that Ohio motorcycle. It plays John Edward Lincoln 2-4. John Edward Lincoln 2-4. Engine 62 in Miami.
1: Yamaha motorcycle.
0: Okay.

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0: 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Go ahead.
1: We are currently en route to your facility with a 38-year-old female involved in a motor vehicle accident. Official was traveling in a small SUV when she struck a small delivery van going around 35 miles per hour. There was some side airbag deployment, and it was minor damage to the vehicle in the left front. She's currently alert already times four at the GCS of 15. She's complaining of some abdominal pain along with some neck and back pain. I currently have her in a deep collar, four leads showing a normal sinus rhythm at a rate of 90. She's sitting at 96% on room air, blood pressure is 114 over 70. I've got an 18-gauge IV established in the left AC. Again, she's just complaining of some abdominal pain and some neck and back pain. Be advised, she does speak Haitian Creole, so there is a language barrier. We'll be at your facility in about 3 minutes. Do you have any questions or orders?
0: That's clear. We'll assign medical on arrival. Upper Valley out.

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0: The patient is refusing to have be seen by us and is going with the individual that hit him in the car. It's going to be a black Fusion, KWN8697, a Miami plate. Got a front bumper that is missing.
1: That's clear. Did they advise which hospital they're going to?
0: Negative. We're trying to get that information now.
1: That's clear. Thanks.
0: If your officers are not responding to ER, please have them upgrade.
1: Butler Township, we're going to advise them to run to center.
0: That's clear.
1: 1856.
2: .9 at the 11 with Ohio. Henry Young Frank 9446. Henry Young Frank 9446. Ohio RP.
3: .740. Returns expired 7/26 on the 2019 Juke.

engine 32. The car just rolled northbound on Peters. They did say they were headed towards Upper Valley.

0: Sadie, are you 3 with 6?
1: Negative.
0: Okay.
1: I followed 6 from the 114 to the 118. I didn't observe any violations. It'll be 45.
0: Okay.
2: Good evening, I'm around. Just giving you a heads up. I'm bringing one in on CPAP, 75 male. We started in the high 70s, about 92 now with the CPAP and breathing treatments. Patient has a history of retaining fluid in his abdomen. He just had it drained on Wednesday. He did have wet lung sounds all the way around. He is conscious and alert and oriented and will answer questions appropriately, but still have a little trouble breathing. Be at your place about 10 minutes.
0: Okay, Union, we'll sign a room on arrival.
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What's your guys' 39? Northbound 76. Okay, I should take the black Hyundai, so not northbound from the 77 to 109.

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0: 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Mary David Frank 3111.

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0: 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George Henry, 2734. King George Henry, 2734.
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Exit 78 on a 25A. Trumpian Ohio plate. King George George 6630. 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
1: Victor, Robert, 292184.
0: Revise the last digit.
1: 84. So it's going to be Victor, Robert, 292184.
0: 1585. Allie Houseville, 18-year-old female, status valid.